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I mean, I was a possible 47 for a 49 Boston Post. 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

0: Station, hey. 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
1: Thank you. 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

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Unknown. At 62, Coit Street. 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Respond to 6. 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At 62, Coit Street. Cross streets are Reed Street and J Street. Scat. Halfway house.

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1: 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Keep transforming the elements.
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0: Six Redden Avenue D Delta for possible physical 16. 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
1: 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And any mileage when you're ready. Go ahead. 90223. Roger.

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2: Thank you.

0: Sector 1, that mail comes valid. I'm sorry, clear with an ID card.
1: Roger. You're not dead of you coming down here.
2: Roger. Prometheus.
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2: Through your rears.
4: Last name, Lima. Echo Romeo, India. November, India. Anne Marie is the first name. 130-65, 130-65. Over in house.

0: I'm not getting anything back on Anne Marie.
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0: 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Anne Marie's coming back clear with an ID card. Does have a couple file 20s.
1: She was this male.
0: Got one with Michael Goss. He's a protection party, box 135. Stand by. No, the other one was somebody else.
1: 10-4.

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1: You haven't missed it. Still working on it.
0: Copy. Thank you.

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1: Read you.

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0: Good.
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0: Alright.
1: Do you need me to call you on your personal?
0: No, I'll just bring it in when you're ready.

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0: 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I'll be out the station in a few minutes. 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
1: So,
0: if you're not tied up, could you 13 to assist with processing?

0: Sectors 1 and 4, took a call from 730 Stavia Road. Male told the caller that he was robbed and threatened. That he'll be waiting in the parking lot. His name is George in a blue sweatshirt.
1: 4, come.
2: 4-8. 2 Kilo, I'm coming. I'll be in row. I drove by on my way in. I saw an individual matching that description, but they were just two individuals talking.
0: Or you can describe.

0: And so, yeah, I'm just clarifying, he's going to be on the Huntington parking lot side.
1: I'll call him back.

0: cool, girl. That's cool.
1: Another star camera's in the area. Looks like he went down Huntington towards the William Street area. Still working on a description. So, yeah, Leonard Salter. Any looking houseless?
2: Yeah, I get it.

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1: Can you change it to a listening that robbery? He left his bag unattended. When he came back, he saw the suspect going through his bag, taking items that did not belong to him.

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1: Thank you.

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1: It'll be the victim. 146-414-185.

0: warrant where she's.
1: B-21, signal 5. H-10 is going to be primary.

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He's going to be in black now. 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He was last seen walking up Huntington towards RMMS, the likes to frequent downtown area. And I will be clear from here, joining the canvas.

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1: Go for both.
0: 33 Chili Street, apartment 7. Caller saw the neighbor go outside and slash the tires on their bicycle and went back inside.
1: Roger. In a row.
2: One drop.

0: 32. I'm clear from booking. Be on reports at HQ.
1: Gonna have to break in a second.

0: you. I can take that in place of three. The other call can pend. It's not active.
1: Sectors 4 and 5, at 69 Montauk Avenue, caller reported there was a fight outside and someone was pepper sprayed.
2: Four copies. See your one camera on the corner, I'll do that as well.
3: Engine 1 and 100. Respond to sick, unknown, at 69 Montauk Avenue. Cross streets are Tinker Court and Arrow Street. Engine 1 and 100. Respond to sick, unknown, at 69 Montauk Avenue. Cross streets are Tinker Court and Arrow Street.

0: 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Andrew Warner spotted.
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0: 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He has a file 20 with a Kevin Chavez. She is a protected party.
1: Thank you, Sarah.
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0: 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First name Jonathan Juliet Oscar November Alpha Alpha Tango Hotel Alpha November. Yeah. Did we're 10/27/92.

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1: Jonathan comes back with an ID card only and a non-extraditable out of New York.
0: Sir.
1: What's your name and number? Good. Hotel Alpha Tango Tango Echo Romeo Tango Oscar November. First name is Faith. Common spelling. 2285.
0: Go on. 85th Street Bull. This is State Alpha Yankee 32704.

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0: Okay, I'll be following down as well. She's pretty EQH. Nobody really saw anything, so not much to go on so far.
3: Catherine Ann Bellucci out of West Haven. On a Honda Accord, color black.
4: Roger, how about this Steve Bravo Papa 49585?
0: Station AA 100, right down.
2: So, Steve, you're out of the LM.
5: Yeah, just make contact with the mom on the phone. I gave her some of the info. She doesn't really believe that I'm a cop. So she's going to either call in or try and get a hold of someone there.
4: Right. I got somebody at the door just going to confirm the address.
3: That 15 is coming back to a Francisco Rodriguez of 278 Boston Post Road on a Jeep Cherokee.
4: Yeah, I'm out. Speak to Alonzo.

0: Thank you.
1: Sector 2, are you near Mellon Hill Street that's on the phone?
0: I was just about to clear up. Is it the caller, Jonathan?
1: The male is singing on Hill Street. Tell me he's going crazy.
0: Well, you can show myself in 2-0. Sorry, myself in 1-0.
2: Order with is not active at this time. He's under residence and there's some sort of incident occurring. I'm trying to get a further, but she's being extremely evasive. If they just come on, I'll go at 67 Sunrise House.
0: He wants to kill people. I'll take another unit.
1: Sector 3, can you start that way?
0: Yeah, roger. Alright, you can slow down. I'll take a 9. He's requesting to go to the hospital. I'll be doing a sheet.
1: What's his exact location?

0: 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Can you back for 912?
1: Engine 2 and 200. Respond to psychological emergency at 37 Tilly Street. Cross streets are Green Street and Washington Street. Engine 2 and 200. 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Cross streets are Green Street and Washington Street.
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1: So do you need me to pick up?
0: No, we're under control. We should be all set. He was uncooperative at first, but now he's cooperative.
1: Roger.
2: 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Would you like to take the call with A200?
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At 37, Tilly Street. 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

0: 71-800, the correct location for that is going to be 2020.
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0: 事情。
1: 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And for the...
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0: 200. Respond to fall victim at 21 Stewart Street, Unit 1. Cross streets are Shaw Street and Montauk Avenue. 200. Respond to fall victim at 21 Stewart Street, Unit 1. Cross streets are Shaw Street and Montauk Avenue.
1: Okay, was it 20? Good. It's gonna be 21 Montauk with Connecticut 2 Bravo 161.

0: G from last one.
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0: Complete a 683 form with her as well. I'll leave an I number on this, and I'll have a little more follow-up when she's in not as E2H. So clear with an I number.
1: Got it. One Q is enough. Good. 191-668-196.

0: CRO is coming back valid and clear. That RO is coming back valid and clear. It's confirmed in real time. I have the registration expired in 2026, March 18th.
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0: there's more of us. Sector 4 and Sector 5, at the top of Knob Hills, I have a caller on the line that's walking his dog. Said there's a white panel van. Said there's a female inside crying. Can you hear a male yelling at her?
1: Let's see 100, you're back in quarters.

The van has M-E-S Mary Echo Sierra on the back of the van. Check New York tags.

0: 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Any additional calls to that dog?
1: Negative.
0: Roger, take the area. 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
1: Last
0: name is going to be Sam, India Sam, Tango Alpha, Romeo Echo, first name Brandon, 311-89, 311-89. Stacy does have a Connecticut driver's license.

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0: Yes.
1: They thought it'd be a good idea to have a little minor disagreement in the back of the panel van. They're going back to their apartment now to end the night. We'll be playing a report.

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0: 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I'll be out of the building.
1: Anybody who was working ass holding over 10 minutes.
2: Sector 1's going to be posted.
1: I just need another unit here. 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

0: 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My camera's down.
1: I believe it's 69 Montauk, is that correct? Sector 4?
2: Yes, 69 Montauk. One. When you get here, left side of the building, to the back.

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Stay Pier Road. Cross streets are William Street and Rosemary Street. Homeless Hospitality Center. Engine 2 and 200. Respond to difficulty breathing with medic at 7:30. 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

0: 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Engine 2 on the way.
1: 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Wait, 2-1. Alpha.
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0: 705, Charlie.

0: 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Hey, 8's on. Store 17-4, please.
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For EMS, respond priority 1. 88 Clark Lane, New London Rehab and Care, Dementia Unit Nursing Station, for a female, unwitnessed fall, head laceration. Waterford EMS, priority 1, number 88 Clark Lane, New London Rehab and Care, Dementia Unit Nursing Station, for a female, unwitnessed fall, with a head laceration. Cross streets of Norman Street and Fog Plain Road, operate on Ops 5 at 24 minutes.

23 Willis Avenue. Caller stating her daughter was beaten by a male named Damon. Neither the male or the daughter is on scene. Caller would like to speak with an officer for some advice on how to proceed.

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Excuse 16. Go ahead. Northbound at Scotch Cap. 15 is going to be Zulu 471193. Standby for the state.

11 Lemon Street, the Shaw Mansion. The alarm company contacted the executive director of the Historical Society, who then called us. They received a notification that a motion alarm was received by the alarm company. We have not heard from the alarm company. Point of activation is kitchen motion.

0: freak you. You should be getting a call now. This would be a lot more. 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Can I?
1: Headquarters, Sector 4, are you able to free up?
0: Five will be in route. I'll be cleared up shortly.

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1: One.
0: I have a caller at 26 Margaret Street, the dead end side of Margaret Street, stating he was just called by a black man named Jesse, stating that he told him he had a gun and he was going to come and shoot him. Male has brown hair, tattoos.
1: One copy. Is this the other half of Willits?
2: Roger. 4K, I'll be clear. I hope I got that too.
0: What's your call? It's dead end off of Bayonet. It's showing.
1: No, I'm saying the caller or person in the call is the other person from the Willits Avenue call.
2: Four to one, that's gonna be affirmative.
1: Right, I'll see you over there.
2: Fine, Valens, 1 minute.

0: report you. Spoke with the parents, told them what their options were. Be clear, no report. I'm over to Margaret.
1: Thank you, copy. Sector 1-4 in Sierra, just to advise. The other half of this call called in, it's that male party, Jesse. He did state that he did have a firearm on his person. I instructed him to disarm. The firearm is going to be located in the center console of his vehicle.

102, 104, 106. Can you go over to 17 Pawtucket Road? Carla states that there was someone sitting on her neighbor's yard in a swing. Possibly a male in dark clothing. Carla can no longer see them.

0: kid.
1: Good one.
0: Can you show me the area? Can you just quickly check for 54 history at this address? For the mail?
2: Sounds like there's a ongoing love triangle issue between the initial caller, Damon, the second caller, Jesse, and the girl in question who was Inspector Forrest call. The one that Margaret Street called on the mail with a firearm saying he was threatening, the mail with a firearm is threatening or is alleging that the girlfriend is being held against her will.
1: Nice,
0: yeah. Tucker.
3: Ready.
0: No more on service or something, and he had some kind of psychological issues.
3: Returning.
0: 600 returning. Sorry, I missed that. I'm out with the call. I'm out with the other half.
3: Roger. I'll explain to you when I get there.

0: I'm going to try to make contact at 26.
1: We do have a history there with Damon Groton looking for him for a home invasion back in April 19th.
0: Yeah, Roger.
2: Three, two, building's clear.
1: Roger, thank you.

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1: Time of call is 52 minutes.
0: Copy.
2: Going to 623 the area.
1: Roger, McKee.
0: 2754.

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1: Roger.
0: New 114. Go ahead.
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1: 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Is she on scene?
0: Sure is.
1: Roger, Colin.
2: One

0: 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Mark Mill 37.
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2: Roger, 1 Mill 37 at 0140.
0: All the doors are secure. 321, 04.

0: One key, can you mark a male 37?
1: Roger, it's one mark. Confirming, just a 137, correct?
0: Yeah, affirmative, that's my fault. I'll be transporting him, starting mileage 86.480 zone.
1: 33 beginning transport, time now is 144.

0: 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What's the last part of the CFS?
1: I'm Sector 4, it's going to be CFS sending 13575, 13575.
0: Roger, thank you.

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1: Okay.

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Southbound, Richards Grove, it's going to be Classic 01, Charlie Uniform, Yankee Hotel.

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0: Roger, will do.

0: Board 360. Northbound, Richards Grove, this day, Alpha Mike 04082.
1: Operator.

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Respond to diabetic emergency at 229 Coleman Street. Cross streets are West Pleasant Street and Lincoln Avenue. Engine 2 and 200. Respond to diabetic emergency at 229 Coleman Street. Cross streets are West Pleasant Street and Lincoln Avenue.

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At 113, Niles Hill Road. Unit B. Cross streets are Conrad Mesetta Lane and Dead End. Engine 3, N100. Respond to overdose with medic. At 113, Niles Hill Road. Unit B. Cross streets are Conrad Mesetta Lane and Dead End.

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0: 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Would you like them to send the medic for that run?
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0: Stationary Battalion 5. Stationary Battalion 5.
1: There's a trouble alarm. The tenant has contacted their landlord. I'll follow up with the fire marshal's office by email. Battalion's clear and at quarters.
0: Proceed to landlord contacting, and Battalion will follow up with FMO in the morning. Battalion at quarters.
2: I believe so.

0: woman in the Groton Police Department conducting the Eastern Connecticut Police Hot Run Roll Call. 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Troop F.
1: That's loud and clear.
0: Troop F, loud and clear. Old Seabrook.
2: Seabrook, loud and clear.
0: Seabrook, loud and clear. East Line.
2: East Line, loud and clear.
0: East Line, loud and clear. Waterford.
3: Waterford, loud and clear.
0: New London.
1: I'm City,
0: loud and clear. Ledger.
2: Ledger, loud and clear.
0: Ledger, loud and clear. Mashantucket.
2: Mashantucket.
0: Mashantucket, loud and clear. Mohegan Tribe.
1: Mohegan Tribe, loud and clear.
0: Mohegan, loud and clear. Montville. Montville, loud and clear. Stonington. Troop E. Troop K.
1: Very loud and clear.
0: Troop K, loud and clear. Yukon. Yukon, loud and clear. Norwich.
2: Norwich,
0: loud and clear. Eastern Connecticut.
2: One HQ.
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0: Atlantic, loud and clear. Plainfield. Coventry. Coventry, loud and clear. Troop C. Reading. Waterford.
3: Where?
0: Recalling New London.

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Recalling Plainfield. Recalling Troop C. Guys, have a safe day.

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0: Sector 4, Sector 5. 47 Linden Street on the second floor. Just received an anonymous female caller asking for a welfare check on a Christopher Brown. She wouldn't give her name or any callback number. Came through a main line. Stated she's calling for a friend. All she said is because we're not sure he's okay. He hasn't been okay lately. She refused to give any further information and stated that it was my job to make sure that he was okay. We have no history of this location with anyone named Christopher Brown.

0: towards you.
1: Go ahead.
0: No one by that name was at that address. Let me clear it, Norm Ford.
1: Roger.

0: Sector 5, Sector 4, Sector 3. Norwich PD just contacted us, asking that we check the area of Montauk Avenue and Pacific Street. I said just send a photo to all the sector phones for Rihanna Salai. She told her parents that she was kidnapped and was asking them for money. She later called Norwich and stated she was fine. She's recently homeless. Parents cut her off 3 weeks ago, and she may be extorting them for drug money. Norwich does have a ping on her phone, believes she may be walking and not in a vehicle. Would just like us to check the area and make sure that she's okay.
1: Okay. Four, sir.

0: for it, dude. Say how long ago the pin was.
1: Negative, it was the most recent one. They stated they would call us if there was a change. Let me give them a call back.

0: Okay, the most recent just came in a couple minutes ago. It's showing the same area. However, the radius changed. It's showing 1,800 meters.
1: We're not showing anything.
0: I did add the phone number that Norwich gave me into the CAD. I don't know if anyone wants to try and give it a call.
1: I'll give it a ring.

0: 10.
1: I made contact with her. She's with a friend. They're at the marina on Piguera. Heading that way.
0: Okay, were you going to try and speak with her in person, or are you just going to make some cat notes?
1: I'm going to start that way and make contact with her in person. I was just on the phone with her. She's with a female friend.

0: It's Florence, I got anything to do, Buzz Lightyear, when you're ready.
1: Contact us.
0: Last name is Curry. 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

0: Alright, she says she's fine. 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
0: 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Clark Lane Middle School for a signal 10. It's that same room. Room Mike 112.
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0: 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The key holder is at Jordan Cemetery now, and he'll be driving a Ford F-150 color maroon.
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0: Roger.
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1: 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The vehicle moved.

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2: 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Thank you. Have a good day.

EMS, respond priority 2 to number 26, Susan Terrace. So that's a 71-year-old male, vomiting and abdominal pain. That's water for EMS, priority 2 to number 26, Susan Terrace. So that's a 71-year-old male, vomiting with abdominal pain. Cross street to Bremen Road, operating ops 5 at 809.

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0: 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The male that was arrested last night is apparently on his way back to the home to pick up his vehicle. If you guys could stand by.

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It was accidental. 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
1: 91 88 Clark Lane, London Rehab and Care. Room number 8. The caller stating that someone stole his mother's cell phone. Apparently it was his niece a couple of days ago. 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
0: 4821, no surrender, no report. We're going to head up to Clark Lane at New London Care and Rehab as well.
1: Bye.
0: Nine one two all three three.
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0: LV21, notes are added, no report.
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1: Roger.

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Better?

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0: Both units, Tiny Penny, Route 1, 446 Boston Post Road for the white Hyundai, front end damage, woman lying over the wheel, hasn't moved in about 5 minutes. They're concerned about her. Bravo, Whiskey, 96736.
1: Roger, in route.
0: Roger, sir.
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0: Roger.

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Priority 1, number 446, Boston Post Road in Henny Penny. 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That's Squad 4, Water for EMS, Medic 11. Priority 1, number 446, Boston Post Road in Henny Penny. 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
1: Five Hawthorne Drive, 26G is in Golf for a welfare check on a Nicholas DeMombro. He spoke with his clinician looking for a medication refill, saying he wanted this med so he didn't harm himself. We have 54 history with him. We seized him on the 7th.
2: Unit copy.

0: tonight, Jordan. 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Can you head over to Costco at the gas pump looking for a Honda Civic bearing New York plate KXN2790 for a lockout?
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0: 94, BJ's. Took a 911 open line, screaming in the background. The parties are yelling. They're over by the gas station. They ended up disconnecting, but it sounds like possibly a private property MVA.
1: Right.
2: Seven, I can I get out that way? 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
1: Bus
0: signal 10 and pending, no injuries, blocked the post just prior to the Niantic River Bridge into Waterford.
1: Roger, going to the lockout or go to the test?
2: 21, I'll take the lockout.
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0: 好，再见。Thank you. I'll be there. 23.
1: Sorry, I'm out. Dama, Charlie, 394. 346.
0: Roger, second.
1: Waterford, you want to say that?

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1: Gentlemen, should I have a little hill of Boston Post Road?

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0: 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Are you able to break? I have another MVA that East Lyme is out with.
1: I know, yeah, so I can deal with. I can take those BJs.
0: It's going to be Boston Post Road at Willow Mill Road. It occurred here. They stopped right over the line in East Lyme. Copy.
2: Lima 1's 21 from Hennepin.
3: No, there's reporters. It's just a misunderstanding. He's with his mom. He's able to volunteer if need be. Non-clinical at this time. Clear no report.

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0: Are the vehicles showing in the call and hearing?
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Try this.

EMS 6 District 1 West. Welcome to EMS Friday 2, number 301 Roop Ferry Road in Bayview Healthcare, in the West Wing, room 132. 86-year-old male, abnormal lapse, no reported symptoms. It's water for EMS, Friday 2, number 301 Roop Ferry Road, the baby healthcare, in the West Wing, room 132B. 86-year-old male, abnormal lapse, no reported symptoms. Operating ops 5 at 1108.

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0: Notes are added if you can clear me from that call.
1: Roger.
2: 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Page 2-9-1-6.
1: Okay.
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0: Okay.

0: 16 and 1-8.
1: Copy 16. Yeah, negative results. I have the original caller here with photo.
0: Roger, returning at 35.
1: Forty.

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2: Yeah, I'll be ready for the next.

281 State Street 2 ended in November for a welfare check on Elisa Flickner. Caller's sister stated that she posted some type of video on social media. Says she's in some type of psychotic state. History of 54 issues. Also, 828 degrees.

0: Thank you.
1: Somebody around 219-27.
0: Yeah, Roger.
1: 91-05.
0: Roger, 5.
2: Three and four, 90 Garfield Avenue. Group of two or three unhoused people on the property. 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

0: 1-2, you can send me the Founders Road call. 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
1: Did the caller say if they were on Garfield side or McDonald's side?
0: They said they're on the back patio or porch.
1: Roger.
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1: Can you put me on a parking complaint, 17 McDonald's?
2: 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I'm ready for a plate when you are.
1: Alpha, Oscar 5, Bravo 29, Sierra 572, 844.

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0: Micah's plans out with on a blue Kia Soul, not confirmed in real time. DRO Demona is also plans out.
1: I'm sorry, the caller was talking to me about that again, please.
0: The Bravo Mike, please, clear and valid on Kia Soul, not confirmed in real time. Demona, the RO, is clear and valid. 945 is clear and valid on a gray Nissan Rogue, confirmed in real time. 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
1: RO for the for both vehicles, do you have contact info or address so I can try to make contact with them?

for the great news on 36 Willits Avenue. I'm an Alpha 2. And the RO for the blue PSO is 32 Willits Avenue, apartment 2.

0: point.
1: Post one, you go to the back parking lot. It's a female trying to do a child custody exchange. The male is outside of his vehicle yelling at the female.
2: What was the Rhode Island plate that you guys had?

0: kilos of the Rhode Island plate you guys have.
1: The caller had given me Juliet Hotel Victor 120 on a white Subaru, but it didn't come back. He believes it was Rhode Island. I even tried it with a 1 that came back on a silver Hyundai Accent.
0: Alright, it is 1 Hotel. I'll give you the VIN when you're ready.
2: Plate
0: starts with a 1, but it looks like it's a misuse VIN. If it's coming back on not a full Subaru, so I'll give you the VIN when you're ready.
2: Send it.
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1: responding.
0: 6-0-2
1: responding. Orders.
0: Yes.
1: Short June orders.

0: 1, Station W.
1: Station W.
0: Yeah. Azure Boats reported smoking cocaine. Truck 1 can hold.
1: Everything that was reported, smoking cocaine, holding the truck 1. Engine 3, do return.
2: Engine 3, return. Switching back to 3.

0: 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Truck One quarters.
1: Medic 14 is on scene.
0: Medic 14 on scene.
2: Thank you, Medic 14. Coming out.
1: 14 copies. I'll set up in the bus.

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Respond to overdose. At 393 William Street. Cross streets are Huntington Street and State Pier Road. 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At 393 William Street. Cross streets are Huntington Street and State Pier Road. 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

0: anyone that's in the area. Toya, is she inside the store or is she in the area of the store?
1: She was outside the store in the parking lot when the caller called about 2 minutes ago.
0: Yeah, 10-4, we're with her right now.

0: 200, say. Patient walked away. No contact. 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
3: 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Hartford Turnpike, as you turn onto Crossroad, approximately 5 to 10 feet in, the caller is stating towards the middle of the road is a large piece of equipment, possibly a manhole cover sticking up.

0: to Sector 5. 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
1: 30 Willis.
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1: Roger.
0: Anyway, 23 and the 15.
1: Roger.
0: 209 November Hotel.
1: Bye-bye.

Roger. Appears to be the one that 7-4 is talking about. 4B21.

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Respond to sick, unknown. At 45, Sherman Street. Unit 2. Cross streets are Montauk Avenue and Sherratt Street. 100. Respond to sick, unknown. At 45, Sherman Street. Unit 2. Cross streets are Montauk Avenue and Giraffe Street.

0: 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She went to Navy Federal Credit Union on Sailfish Drive. 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She went into the Navy Federal Credit Union, was acting belligerent, saying she's hearing voices and when yelling at staff. 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

0: Sierra, date of birth 12/30/1952, out of Norwich. Joined to the 80 Federal Credit Union on Selfish Drive in Groton, acting irregular and highly erratic, screaming at the staff, stating she's hearing voices. I'm familiar with her state. This is extremely out of the ordinary. 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Again, it's a constant stare at 12:30 to 15:00 out of Norwich on the Toyota Route 4. Nothing further.
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1: 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What's the priority level?
0: Happy priority one.
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0: 的这方面。帅哥就完成。
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0: 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Are you nearby?
2: Negative. Well, I'll be on my way.
0: I'll take a message. 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

200. Respond to Zick, unknown, at 149 Huntington Street, Unit 614. Cross streets are Federal Street and Bulkley Place, Huntington Towers. 200. Respond to Zick, unknown, at 149 Huntington Street, Unit 614. Cross streets are Federal Street and Bulkley Place, Huntington Towers.

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0: 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It did occur, Boston Post Road at Real Ferry Road.
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0: DFC going to the Subaru on fire, northbound, north of us.
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At 45, Huntington Street. 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With Zella's Pizza. Engine 1 and 100. 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At 45, Huntington Street. 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
0: 287. You just had a larceny from Ocean City Job Lot 128 Boston Post Road. It was two black or Hispanic males and a white female. They have two shopping bags full of apparel. The caller stated that the vehicle, when they opened the door, the vehicle was full of other bags from other stores. They left in a blue Ford SUV. 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
1: 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It's actually 20333. 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
0: I added a note. The store is not looking for any prosecution, just a trespass. It's located. 2-1, no report.
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0: 383 Willis Avenue, Parkside West Apartments. Caller is going to be in the parking lot in a blue Nissan. He wants to report threats, harassment from a tenant that resides there in B10 that occurred earlier today.
1: Yes, copy.
0: Shoot a second, watch.
2: What?
0: 370 Coleman Street, Wendy's. Manager wants a mail trespass for the property. He was causing a disturbance. He's no longer on scene. Caller has video footage.

Bravo, Lima 42906, BL 42906, run back factor.

suspended due to insurance compliance on a black 2017 Toyota Tundra, confirmed in real time as the standard. A Gregory type out of Main Street, our town.

0: you?
1: Yeah, with a 47. It's going to be 85. Just past Pecco. We're taking up the right lane. 15 is the state. Combination Charlie. 373-96.
0: Received.

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1: QQ.

you.

Sports on the hotline. Yeah, somebody that just checked the northbound 11 on-ramp. Just some people are being impatient and coming down the on-ramp. And you just make sure that they're not doing that if you could. Our guys are tied up.

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Do a trespass. Include it on report.

0: 125 crossroad at BJ's. 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
0: 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Night 4, you can disregard. 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
1: Waterford EMS, respond on a party to number 12 Wild Rose Avenue for a male reporting a broken foot. He is ETOH. That's Waterford EMS, respond on a party to number 12 Wild Rose Avenue for a male reporting a broken foot. He is ETOH at 1623.
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Caller C, there's an 11-year-old riding an e-bike racing through the parking lot.

HQ number 22. Yes, sir, I'm sorry. It's going to be 32 West Lane. It's going to be right before you go into Old Brook Point. It's going to be area.

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0: Paul's on the bus, no issues. We'll be clear. No report.
1: Roger.
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0: Go to the address. I'm 21.
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1: Could you get to 1-100 on scene? Would you like a medic and 5-5?
0: Yeah, you can start them both.

0: Ranger 1 for 5-5. 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
1: Inside, to the rear of the building.
0: Received inside to the rear of the building.

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1: Two. 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
0: 37 Tilly Street. Inside, rear of the building. For an overdose. The SD is on scene.
1: Two copy.

0: 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Hold back, Sector 2.
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0: 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Cross streets are ramp I 95 South and dead end. 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Cross streets are ramp I 95 South and dead end. 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
3: 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Clear and report.

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and 4318DT showing expired as also canceled reason is donated on a tan Toyota Prius to a Michael Woolick out of Andover. Affirmative, 438 Tango Zulu Delta is expired as of August 30th, 2025 on a red Volkswagen Tiguan to Timothy Greenstein out of New London. Timothy's valid, no hits.

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1: Roger. We'll have it back in unit. It'll be all set.

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0: 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Respond to overdose. 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

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At 31, Vauxhall Street. 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At 31, Vauxhall Street. 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
0: The area of Maple Avenue at Willis Avenue for loud music. Caller is unsure which house is coming from.
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0: 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Respond to seizures victim. At 5, Governor Winthrop Boulevard. Cross streets are Water Street and Eugene O'Neill Drive. NLPD. Engine 1 and 100. Respond to seizures victim. At 5, Governor Winthrop Boulevard. Cross streets are Water Street and Eugene O'Neill Drive. NLPD.
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Cross Street Sermore Avenue and Hamilton Street. Engine 1, Tow 2, and Battalion Chief. Respond to smoke investigation at 105 Shaw Street. Cross Street Sermore Avenue and Hamilton Street.

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One closed port.

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1: Computer caller at 108 Michael Rose, Unit H Hotel, regards the messages she received from a 14-year-old male's JV friend from school via TikTok.